0: supermarket brands to get the best deal.
1: Meantime, the cost of childcare continues to rise at more than double the rate of inflation, with new figures showing its cost has risen by 9% in the past year. Compare Club says this is forcing parents to cut back work or knock back extra shifts. Heading overseas, there could soon be an American note with Donald Trump's face on it. The US government is working on a $250 note that would also include his signature. A draft revealed by his Treasury Secretary features Trump's mugshot from his arrest in 2023. And a man convicted of planning a terror attack at a Taylor Swift concert in Vienna has been jailed for 15 years. The 21-year-old admitted to planning to target people outside the stadium in August 2024 with homemade explosives. The plot was thwarted, but all three of Swift's shows in the Austrian capital were cancelled.
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1: To sport now in the NBL 1, the Northern Force will be after redemption against the Hobart Chargers this weekend, seeking wins in both the women's and the men's. The Chargers men's took a 2-point win over the Force last time they met. The Northern Force women losing by 6 to the Chargers. But now the Northern Force women have won their past 5 matches.
3: I think that big girl Parker, she's been vital for them. And obviously with someone like Keely Froling, that's always going to be a solid team.
1: Chloe Brimhall from the Hobart Chargers there. The matches we played at the Elephant Sports Centre in Launceston on Saturday night. And the upsets continue at the French Tennis Open, with tournament favourite Jannik Sinner crumbling in a 5-set loss to 56th-ranked Juan Manuel Cerúndolo. I'm Ebony Ablett. That's the latest news and sport.
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4: Morning today for Burnie Northwest Coast. Forecast telling us we're in for a mostly cloudy Friday. Slight chance of a shower and we're going for a high of 16 degrees. Tomorrow, mostly sunny 16, but a possible shower on the cards for Sunday and just 13 degrees there. 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

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He-Man's taken over the world again come June 4. 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Lee Kenworthy will have a couple more up for grabs on Monday morning from 6. 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

0: morning today for Burnie Northwest Coast. Forecast telling us we're in for a mostly cloudy Friday. Slight chance of a shower and we're going for a high of 16 degrees. Tomorrow, mostly sunny 16, but a possible shower on the cards for Sunday and just 13 degrees there. 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

0: better music and more of it. 100.9 7BU. There goes Cat Stevens, Wild World. It's 27 to 12. Good morning, it's Lee here. How are you? If you haven't yet won yourself tickets to go and check out Masters of the Universe yet...
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0: 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So it's in cinemas June 4 and we're giving you the chance to win with Bernie's 7BU. Charles and Eddie, Would I Lie to You? 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
5: 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Iconic burgers, cozy lounge and community fun. You're local in the heart of Wynyard. 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

at 7BU. It's the 80s lunch. Starships, nothing's going to stop us now. We're doing it for Hotel Federal in Wynyard. Great food, good times, cosy lounge, community fun, and their iconic burgers. Good afternoon, Lee Dixon. Shortly, we'll have a look at On This Day and find out who our 80s babies are for this Friday, the 29th of May. But now a song that was originally recorded back in 1967 by Jamaican vocal group The Paragons. It's Blondie's The Tide Is High on 7BU's 80s lunch.

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1: I'm John Fabris. TAS Police has shared details of charges laid against three teenage boys and three men aged 25, 37 and 42, ranging from assault, stealing, drugs and gun offences in the state south. One of them, a 15-year-old from Bridgewaters, on multiple counts of alleged burglary at the golf club in the Richmond area, service stations at Lindisfarne and Lauderdale, and a retail outlet at Northgate. He's also on stealing charges, including motor vehicles. It's the end of the purple e-scooters in Tasmania. Operator Beam confirming its services will conclude in mid-July. Ebony Ablett reports.
2: The e-scooter operator has been seen in Tasmania since December 2021. More than 1.1 million trips have taken place on Beam devices, covering close to 2 million kilometres. The purple e-scooters can currently be found in Hobart and Launceston. A trial did take place in 2023 and 2024 in Burnie. The company's head of Australia and New Zealand operations says it is concluding its operating in Hobart at the end of the current contract period on June 30 and will also conclude operating in Launceston on the 14th of July, saying they're unable to sustain a standalone service in the city.
1: Amazon's being taken to court by the consumer watchdog over allegations it sold kids' unicorn backpacks without mandatory button battery warnings. The ACCC claims they contains light-up toys powered by the batteries, which can be deadly for kids. Deputy Chair Katrina Lowe calls it a strong message, as many Aussies are now shopping online.
3: And that is why it is important for the ACCC to take this action. It is the first federal court case brought by the ACCC against an online marketplace alleging non-compliance.
1: The cost of childcare continues to rise at more than double the rate of inflation. New figures showing its cost has risen by 9% in the past year. Compare Club finding it's forcing parents to cut back work or knock back extra shifts. And Kmart will become the first Aussie retailer to use AI to allow customers to try before buying. Shoppers will be able to try on clothes using the tech as well as virtually place products in their own homes. Bernard Wilson from Kmart finding the demand is there.
4: They're engaging conversationally and looking for ideas and guidance. It's a great step forward for the business and for our customers.
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1: St Kilda's nursing a bruising at the hands of Hawthorn, 119-67 in their AFL clash. Hawthorn piled on 8 goals in a row. Saints co-captain Jack Sinclair telling 7 they failed to turn up with the right attitude.
5: Not tough enough around a contest. We gave them some easy looks on goal and we weren't able to capitalise on our shots. So we're playing catch-up after half-time and, yeah, it showed.
1: And Carlton's hunting its biggest scalp under interim coach Josh Fraser, facing an informed Cats tonight at the MCG. The Blues have won back-to-back since Michael Voss departed. Fraser sensing a shift within the squad.
6: I'd like to think we've evolved more than changed, and I guess as you evolve, there's natural changes with what you do, but there's been a strong foundation built and we've been able to consider what that looks like moving forward. Some of the changes happen game day, but some of it has happened Monday to Friday.
1: That's the latest news and sport.
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8: Cloudy for Bernie and the coast for the rest of this afternoon. Might get showers the further west to go. 16 the top. Tomorrow, late shower after a mostly fine day. 16. Then Sunday, a possible shower and 13 degrees. Could even get some thunder the further west you go. At the moment, 15 degrees in the CBD. Smithton also 15. You're up to date.
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Oh yeah, and don't forget to like us on Facebook too. Bernie's

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1: I'm John Fabris. Tasmania's health funding remains the key topic of conflict between Labor and the Rockliffe government since the recent release of the state budget. The opposition zeroed in on what it claims is missing funding for the Northwest Regional Hospital's master plan. Health Minister Bridget Archer's been quizzed about the situation.
2: I cannot be any clearer than to say we remain committed to the upgrades that we have announced right across Tasmania at our hospitals. And I again reiterate that Labor made zero commitments to zero hospitals at either the 24 or the 25 state elections.
1: Pulse Tasmania says it was an anonymous tip-off that provided confidential details from an internal email regarding independent MLC Ruth Forrest. The member for Murchison's calling for an apology over the contents of a request for a minor health issue to be accommodated being shared with the media outlet on Wednesday. She's told the Upper House the government should address the matter.
3: A disappointment most of all at the lack of any genuine commitment to ensuring this is a safe, respectful workplace for everyone who serves in it. This matter is not over, and it does require a formal response from the Premier.
1: Today's fatality-free Friday. Drivers urged to take extra caution. New data revealing more than 70% of drivers admit to knowingly breaking road rules. Speeding and mobile phone use still common. Russell White from the Australian Road Safety Foundation's urging a change of attitude.
4: Well, we've just recorded the worst road toll in over a decade with more than 1,300 people killed last year, and that really shows that the situation is getting far worse, not better, and that we need to change behaviour urgently.
1: New data shows the cost of living crisis isn't affecting the way Australians are looking at their future spending. A report by ING shows Aussies are changing their day-to-day spending habits but aren't changing their spending goals. Head of Market Insights Matt Bowen finds 83% are taking active steps to reduce their weekly grocery bills so they can save for travel and leisure.
5: There's lots of things that are concerning us and worrying us, but actually we're still quite optimistic about the year ahead, and we're taking control of our money at a much more personal level to drive those good feelings and confident outcomes.
1: And Toy Story 5 has premiered in London. Tom Hanks, who voices Woody, was at the first of a series of global celebrations.
6: Every one of these films lands upon some aspect of what's it like to be alive, what's it like to be a kid.
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1: Scottsdale's men's footy team's looking to turn the tide as it meets North Launceston this weekend. The Bombers' Tom Templeton anticipates Scottsdale to be a challenging opponent.
7: We know it's going to be a tough match, as most of our matches this year have been, but yeah, looking forward to it.
1: And Geelong tackles a rejuvenated Carlton tonight at the MCG. The Blues are unbeaten since Josh Fraser stepped in as interim coach. Cats coach Chris Scott sees Carlton making progress.
8: The things that they're doing really well are the things that they've been trying to prioritise for a long time. I'm not sure that there's a huge shift in that respect. They have elite players in the middle of the ground, and their contest has always been a strength.
1: That's the latest news and sport.
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11: Currently sitting on 14 in Maribor, 16 in Stanley and Burnie. Tomorrow partly cloudy, high chance of showers in Burnie, reaching a top of 16. Sunday partly cloudy, showers and a top of 13. 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
0: Check 1, 2. We know you love variety, and we also know that two is better than one. So we've dug deep in the music library and found two from your favourite artists, including some you haven't heard in ages. This is the Two Ups at Two. Bernie's 7.

come in pairs, like Batman and Robin, Mario and Luigi, Bert and Ernie, and now your music. This is the Two Ups at Two. Bernie's 7BU.

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and more of it right here at the Two Ups at Two. That is Dire Straits' Walk of Life, that song, of course, from their Brothers in Arms album that came out in 1985. Now, the Burnie Musical Society presenting The Wizard of Oz, and it all kicks off tonight at the Burnie Arts. You can still grab your tickets and you can join Dorothy and her loyal companion Toto as they follow the yellow brick road through the land of Oz, a fantastic story. They're very determined to reach the Emerald City, so make sure you go along and have a look. Now, this stage adaptation features the characters and celebrated songs from the film, and it brings the wondrous land of Oz to life in this wonderful theatrical experience. It's running from tonight, 29th of May right through to Saturday the 6th of June, and you can book now at burniearts.net. Let's play some more Dire Straits for you now. I've got two from Eurythmics coming up as well, a bit of thorn in my side, but right now let's play this one. It was written by Mark Knopfler, originally released on the band's self-titled album, so let's play that one for you now. It's called Water of Love.

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13: Certainly is, Sarge. We could use some help.
14: Never fear. 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
0: 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This is the Two Ups at Two. Bernie's 7BU.

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8: I'm John Favreau. America and Iran are ironing out key sticking points before any agreement on the war can be reached. The two countries have reportedly agreed to a framework deal, including an extended 60-day ceasefire. Vice President J.D. Vance suggesting it's too early to know when or if a final agreement will be struck. Training's underway for Tassie's GPs to be able to assess, diagnose and treat patients for ADHD. Currently, they can continue treatment for patients who already have a diagnosis, but long wait times and fragmented care can get in the way. Health Minister Bridget Archer's hopeful the first Tasmanian GPs will be practising under this expanded scope in the next month.
9: We know how important early intervention is for people with these conditions, and so really pleased to see this kick off today.
8: Around 50 GPs are undertaking the training at this stage. The federal government remains under fire for changes to capital gains and negative gearing. The coalition reckons the public should have been given the chance to vote on whether they proceed. Deputy Liberal Leader Jane Hume telling Seven this morning the tax changes are being rammed through without public consent.
10: And that's why we've said that we will repeal them, but the government should have taken them to an election in the first place.
8: Australia's consumer watchdog is taking legal action against Amazon over claims it sold kids unicorn backpacks without the proper warnings. ACCC Deputy Chair Katrina Lowe alleges the kids' backpacks failed to comply with mandatory button battery warnings.
11: These backpacks were designed for children and they include a detachable light-up unicorn plush toy which contains button batteries.
8: And Jennifer Lopez has been reflecting on the resurgence of her track On The Floor, 15 years since it was released, thanks to being featured in the Netflix hit Office Romance. J-Lo's told Jimmy Kimmel it's come out of the blue.
12: It's like the music business, everything has changed because people discover music, like my kids are listening to the all kinds of music that I've never even heard of, and some stuff that is classic, like the Beatles.
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8: The Blues are bolstered by the return of Jacob Wietering for tonight's clash with Geelong at the MCG. Interim coach Josh Fraser wants their defence to rise to the occasion.
13: I think at their best, their ability to get speed on the ball. They've got elite runners, guys that can get back and support defence, but also kickstart their ball movement. So we've got to be really mindful of what their best players can do to us and then try and balance it out with not getting pulled apart ourselves with what we're trying to achieve.
8: And the schedule's been released for the next NBL season. The Jack Jumpers start in front of a home crowd on the 21st of September. The first Silver Dome game will be held on Friday, October 30. There'll be a game on both Boxing Day and New Year's Day and the annual Teal Games locked in for January 31. The Ant Army now counting down for the first glimpse of Bernie's Taron Armstrong in green. That's the latest news and sport.

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1: Currently sitting on 14 in Maribor, 16 in Stanley and Burnie. Tomorrow, partly cloudy, high chance of showers in Burnie, reaching a top of 16. Sunday, partly cloudy, showers and a top of 13. You're up to date on 7BU.
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2: With free bus travel set to wrap up at the end of the financial year, the state government is being asked to consider either extending it or adopting a 50-cent fare scheme similar to Queensland.
1: To around the island state.
3: Time could be running out for Tasmania's greyhound racing industry as the state's upper house debates legislation to ban the sport.
1: And beyond.
3: NASA says it'll need to land on the moon at least 21 more times to lay the groundwork for its $20 billion moon base.
1: If there's news you need to know, you'll hear it 7 days a week on 100.9 7BU.

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Music and more of it. It is Kiss Rock and Roll All Night from their Dressed to Kill album. Now, the annual event that you do not want to miss is the Natone Football Club Annual Cracker Night. It is happening tomorrow night at 5 p.m. And if last year's event is anything to go off, then the crowd is going to be absolutely huge. Now, it is a free community event with countermills from 5:30 p.m. as well. They've got live music from 7 and throughout the night by Court Schmidt, and the bar will be open from 5 p.m. There's going to be hot drinks available, ice cream, kids' glow packs, lollies and soft drinks and everything else you can imagine. It's all happening at Natone Footy Club at 133 Upper Natone Road, and you can check out their Facebook event page for more details on that one. Stay with us. We have got some Womack and Womack coming up. This one from their Conscious album in 1988. It is Teardrops.

0: 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And we'll play one of your favourites in just minutes. If it's from the 80s, it's on 7BU's 80s Lunch. 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The 80s Lunch takes you back every day at midday for Hotel Federal. 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
1: Wow.
2: I can hear Nirvana, so it's like Teen Spirit.
0: Very
1: yes,
0: good.
1: That's one of them. What's the other one?
2: I couldn't hear the other one.
1: Sorry, Alex.
0: Alex. Victor is in Townsville.
1: Hello, Victor.
3: Hello.
1: Which of these, before we get on to answering the question, would you choose? Seeing dinosaurs in real life, seeing Earth from space. It sounds like a radio competition. You get to win one. Yeah. Exploring huge abandoned cities.
3: I'd rather go that way, no monkey hear me scream.
1: Well, that's fair enough too.
0: You don't need any. You wouldn't want to pop up in someone's dreams, would you, Victor? Or go into, say, Amanda's dreams?
1: When my teeth fall out and I'm on the toilet?
3: Oh, yeah, the toilet one, every time.
0: Okay, so you know.
1: It's only you're at school with no Victor, undies on.
0: Victor, you're familiar with this dream.
1: Now, we know one of these songs is Smells Like Teen Spirit. Mm-hmm. What is the other song?
0: Have a listen.
4: Hello, hello, hello, hello.
0: Okay, Victor?
3: Oh, I know. Hello, hello, hello.
0: Yeah, we know that one. What about the other one?
3: There wasn't another one.
0: Victor, this is
1: where we have to say goodbye, goodbye, goodbye.
0: Victor, I tell you what, you can have a crack at the Fast Five. It's Jonesy and Amanda driving you home.
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1: You know how there are some things that we took for granted when we were younger and you tell them to someone who's younger than you now and they go, are you kidding me?
0: Cheap property.
1: All of that. But a woman called Lynn who's followed us for a long time, I follow her on X and she wrote this. Do you remember the White Pages? They drop a book off to every house in the country. You could look anybody up and find out where they lived and their phone number.
0: That's right.
1: It seems insane now in terms of privacy. And I mentioned this to some of the younger girls who we work with here and they said, are you kidding me? So the lengths we go to now to protect our phone numbers, to protect our privacy, oh, you can't get that information.
0: Yeah.
1: We would print people's names, phone numbers and addresses and drop it off to people whether they wanted it or not.
0: When I was in Scouts, that was our fundraiser. We'd go and drop off all the white, the White Pages. And then they changed it. It went from, because it used to be A to Z, and then they went A to K, and then K to Z.
1: Yeah, yeah, yeah.
0: Which a lot of the police officers used in the corrupt years to get a confession out of a suspect.
1: And
0: they'd go, what do you want, mate? You want the full thing or the A to K?
1: And they'd prop up chairs. They were used for all kinds of reasons.
0: Well, we'd go and shove them down the drain so we wouldn't have to deliver so many of them.
1: Well, I'm glad that that's been such a beautiful environmental
0: but also,
1: moment.
0: The fun part of it for us was looking up the rudest sounding name.
1: Yeah.
0: Like Mr. Farquharson.
1: Yes, or Mr. Wall. Mr. Wall. Hey. Is Mrs. Wall home? The little wall's there where you better, what's holding your roof up?
0: Remember the days of the crank call?
1: There was a boy at school who the girls and I lied, my friends and I lied, and we phoned his house every afternoon.
0: And what would you say?
1: We'd just say, or we'd make up a name. Is Jeff there? Name that wasn't his. And his finally, his mother said, I know who you are and I'm going to tell your parents. And for weeks, I was terrified the police were going to knock at my door.
0: They'd come round and get you. Because these days with ID, everyone knows who's who in the zoo, as it were.
1: Well, not just that, how hard it is to get access to people's information if you don't want it to. And as it says here, this is hilarious. Occasionally, you'd find an unlisted number, which was so mysterious. It was like, wow, their number's unlisted. What's wrong with them?
0: Well, when I started doing this, like in the radio business, you paid to not have your number in the phone book because sometimes, you know, you'd be working in a small country town and they get into the phone book and they'd, hey, can you give us play the platter that matters or give us an icy cold can of Coke?
1: Were you one of the unlisted numbers?
0: Yeah, yeah, yeah. I had an
1: unlisted
0: number. It cost me $30 a year.
1: What an outrage.
0: Now, anyone can contact you. It's outrageous.
1: No, they can't. They can't contact you.
0: Well, they can. They go on social media, on Instagram.
1: But only if you're choosing to interact. In those days, there was no choice. Well, you could have an unlisted number, but most people didn't. You just accepted that made sense. Everyone, no one was going to have a bad intent.
0: Mm-hmm.
1: If you needed to look up a phone number, that's how you did it.
0: Many a young Boy Scout got a hunchback from delivering those White Pages.
1: Is that what happened?
0: That's what happened. But you know what this means, though? Maybe the old phone prank call can come back.
1: Ye oldie worldie prank call.
0: You know, and you ring up the Wongs, the Wongs. Remember the Wongs?
1: No, I never did this. How did it
0: Let's
1: go,
0: roll
1: Brendan?
0: By. Ring, ring. Ring, ring.
1: Hello.
0: Is Mr. Wong there?
1: No, he's practicing surgery at the hospital.
0: What about
1: right
0: Mr.
1: now.
0: Wing then? Mr. Wing there?
1: Mr. Wing's not there. He's a world famous ophthalmologist and he's not available to take your call. Can I help you in some way?
0: I'm sorry. I must have winged a Wong number.
1: I'm just going to phone the police. That's why all that went by the wayside.
0: Are you sending the police around telling my mum? It's Jonesy and Amanda driving you home.
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0: 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How it works.
2: I'll tell you how it works. We're in bed with a famous Australian person. Through a series of clues, you have to tell us who that person is. If you're the first up, you only get one clue. If you don't get it, we go to the next person. They get one more clue and so on until someone guesses who we're in bed with.
0: Indeed. Only one clue per caller. Matt is in Doncaster.
2: Hi, Matt.
3: Hey, guys.
0: Matthew.
2: Have we got some generic sort of
0: bed, yeah, we need some
2: bed sounds.
0: I'm just fluffing up the doona. Now I'm just...
2: Why is it always that sound?
0: That's just my knees. As I do my calisthenics.
2: Oh, look who it is today.
0: Wow, this guy needs a bit of help.
2: He needs some help. Who do you think it is, Matt? And a famous Australian?
3: Needs some help. Famous Australian.
2: Got anything?
3: No, I can't think of anything.
0: Well, just say someone, Matt. Just say anyone.
2: A famous Australian. Chuck out a name before we move on.
3: Leighton Hewitt.
2: No, it's not Leighton Hewitt. That was a good guess, but no.
0: Vesna is in Aspendale Gardens.
2: Hi, Vesna.
0: Vesna.
4: Oh, hello.
0: So we've worked out he needs a bit of help.
2: Yeah. Okay, thank you. I wonder if he's still having his house clean.
0: I wonder if he is. It's out on the Dyson.
2: That's your clue, Vesna. I wonder if he's still having his house cleaned.
4: Dyson.
2: No, oh, not Dyson God. Necessarily.
4: Okay. Need some help.
2: Having his house cleaned. Pick a famous Australian, Vesna, before we move on.
4: Yes. Oh, my goodness. Hugh Jackman comes to mind.
2: No.
0: Whenever you're in bed, he comes to mind.
2: We've already had Hugh Jackman.
0: Jess is with us. Hello, Jess.
2: Hi, Jess.
5: Hi.
2: So far, Jess, we've ascertained...
0: He needs a bit of help.
2: He needs some help.
0: He's getting his house cleaned.
2: We're wondering if he's still getting his house cleaned. And hang on, look, his boots are dirty.
0: You know why?
2: Why?
0: Because he's been hanging around by that river again.
2: Oh, no.
0: I've told him once, if I've told him 1,000 times, keep away from the river. Jess?
5: I have no idea.
0: Oh, come on, say someone.
2: Say someone. Famous Australian.
5: House cleaned. Crocodile Dundee.
2: No. the river, the muddy boots might
0: That is true.
2: Him, but no.
0: That is true. Dean has joined us. Hello, Dean.
6: G'day, guys. How are we?
0: We are very well. So what we've ascertained, Dean, this man, he needs help.
2: We've also ascertained, thank you, we've also ascertained that we're wondering if he's still getting his house clean. Mm-hmm. And, his boots, his shoes are dirty.
0: And why are they dirty?
2: Because he's been down at the river.
0: And what have we told him?
2: Don't hang around the river.
0: Keep away from the river.
2: Well, don't embellish Brendan because you'll put people off.
0: I'm not putting Dean off. I'm getting him in there. Because I want him to win.
2: And now, wow, what about this?
0: Whoa. What a voice.
2: What a voice. Who is it, you think?
6: Well, that last clue is a little bit difficult, but I think it was the second one that gave it away. Mm. I'm going to go with Johnny Farnham.
2: Yes, it is.
0: Johnny Farnham.
2: Of all the songs you could play of his, you play this theme to Rundle Mall.
0: Yeah.
2: But yes,
0: has he done anything
2: right.
0: else?
2: He needs some help. Remember, he's saying help.
0: Yep.
2: Having his house cleaned. Sadie, the cleaning lady, is hanging down by the river, little river band. And, of course, we actually just played his actual voice at the end. What a giveaway.
0: Dean, a personal question. How's your mattress?
6: Yeah. I actually seriously need a new one. My back is absolutely shot. So this is amazing.
2: Great. This is perfect. Brilliant.
0: Because you have a mattress worth over $2,000 from Domain featuring Sealy, King Coil, Sleepmaker, available in-store and online, all Australian-made, just like you, Dino.
6: Thank you, guys. That will be amazing. Thanks so much.
2: Unreal. Good on you. Thank you, Dean.
0: Have a good weekend. Carry on about your business. And just shows the benefits of registering at jonesyandamanda.com.au. We'll have more cool stuff for you next week. 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

0: if this is the right etiquette, because there's been a giant pile on. The comments are, as a former server, don't pile the plates. You think you're doing a good thing. It makes more work for everyone. Other comments, it's commonly known as bad manners. Oh. Someone else is, I've seen other waiters who've answered this question saying, it makes us look like we're not doing our job.
1: Yeah,
0: relax, let us do this. Because it if you scrape the plates and we haven't got to you yet, it makes it look like you're frustrated. It makes other diners think we're not doing the right thing. And it just looks, to me, it just looks like you're sitting at home. Don't scrape your, at a dinner party. I wouldn't do that either.
1: No, you wouldn't do it at a dinner party. You get those people at dinner parties that are really keen to help clean up.
0: I'd rather put all the plates there and I'll deal with that later. Let's all just sit here and relax.
1: What about when the host starts cleaning up?
0: Yeah, yeah.
1: Hang on a minute.
0: It is 1 o'clock. But stacking plates at a restaurant. And one other comment down here says, I have always done that and I've always been thanked.
1: I find it's the domain of people from the country and of a certain ethnicity.
0: I don't know.
1: Like Maltese, Greek, they'll do that. Well, the Greeks, they just smash the plates. Okay.
0: Well, let's ask you, stacking plates at a restaurant, does this pass the pub test?
1: It's Jonesy and Amanda driving you home.
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12: Hi there, I'm Sally Pearson. New South Wales has created women's origin history. The Blues completing a series whitewash after defeating Queensland 12-4 in game 3 on the Gold Coast. Mixed results for our Aussie women over at the French Open. Kimberly Birrell has been knocked out in the second round, while Daria Kazatkina has advanced to the third with a straight sets victory. And three-time Olympic champ Jessica Fox is set to make her return to international competition at the ICF Canoe Slalom World Cup Series this weekend.
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0: Hello, it's Jonesy and Amanda driving you home. It's Friday. Let's get on down to the Jonesy and Amanda Arms for the pub test.
1: The pub test.
2: Pub test.
1: Does not pass the pub test.
2: Pub test.
1: Pub test. Does it pass the pub test?
2: Pub test.
3: Yeah, the pub test.
1: Doesn't pass the sniff test.
4: Stop it. It's not helpful.
5: We're talking today about stacking plates at a restaurant. There was a guy who's posted a video saying, I always do this, but I'm just discovering that people don't like it because the comments were things like, it's bad manners, You're making life harder for the wait staff. And we were saying, I don't do it. Do you do it, Brendan?
0: No, not. What I do, as I said before, I'll clean up a little bit, you know.
5: Scrape your smokes off the table.
0: Yeah, take all the cigarette butts and the napkins and all that stuff.
5: The blood.
0: And I'll put it into an order, because I've worked in this business before, so I'll put it into an order that makes it easy. But I do know if you put a big pile of plates, that can upset a lot of wait staff.
5: Well, the comments are interesting, because some are saying, yes, it's terrible manners. And others saying, I've always done this and I've been thanked. And then there are people from waitstaff saying, I worked as a hostess for years and I loved it when people did this. How do you feel? Stacking plates at a restaurant, does it pass a pub test?
6: I think it's actually helpful to stack the plates. It's helping the waiters.
7: Oh, well, I think it can get in the way of the poor old waitress. They come to get their plates and everything, and if everyone's trying to sort it all out for them, and it just doesn't work.
8: I think it does. I think it's polite to do that. It's very helpful.
9: Yes, but only if it's in a low Michelin star rated venue. If you're somewhere flash, then no, you sit back and let the wait staff take care of it.
10: Yeah, look, we all do it, and I think it's definitely a great idea. It just helps to ease the work of the waitress or the waiter.
11: No, let them do it. Bugger it. They get paid for it.
5: Okay. And then there's that.
0: Thank you for all your calls. Coming up, you've got news on Andre the Giant. He would have been turning 80.
5: He would have been turning 80. There's so many quirky stories about his life.
0: It's Jonesy and Amanda driving you home.
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0: And FFS.
1: Today we're thrilled to have Pete Murray. Few artists have been the soundtrack to as many road trips, as many beach drives or cosy afternoons as this guy. He's broken out from his major record label, opting to go independent with his latest album, which is called Longing. And here he is, Mr. Pete Murray.
0: Give it up. Here he is. We were just listening to Home to You. Absolutely sensational.
2: Home to me.
0: Home to me. Sorry.
2: That's all right.
0: Home to me.
1: He wants to go home to you.
0: We were just listening to Home to Me. It's so good.
1: It is. It's great.
0: And who did you say it sounded like?
1: I feel it's got a feeling of Nick Drake, who I listened to nonstop in my university days.
2: Yeah. I love Nick. He's great. A bit more positive.
1: Yes. Yeah. Nick was a slight downer.
2: Yeah. Look, it's a beautiful song. It's funny. It's really hard to break into your top five songs on Spotify these days. That song is number four now.
1: So this, really?
2: It says a lot of how strong that song is and how it's going with the fans and the popularity. Playing it live now, everyone's getting to, you know, I remember doing the early days of like songs like Better Days or Opportunity and those ones that people just scream the lyrics back to me now.
0: Yeah.
2: It's like anthemic. And this song is starting to get the same reaction with the crowd. The people that know it are singing it back just as loud. So it's really, it's a beautiful song. You know, lyrically it's nice. And
0: when you first came into the scene all those years ago, you must have thought, well, you know, record deal, tons of money, it's going to be great. Was it like that?
2: I was nervous, actually, because I was really, I wanted to do the independent thing, but back then it was very difficult to do, and I just was, I didn't have the cash, and I think you need the labels to get on board and help you out. And look, the label was good for me, and they were great here in the country, in Australia. Outside of Australia, they weren't helpful. It's just, major label deals don't work for artists when you sign in Australia. No one has had success. You have to sign overseas. But they've been great. I still have a great relationship with them, and I don't ever bag them out. For me, you know, what I'm doing now is re-recording my old songs because I want to own the master. And I think that's important for every artist to own their master so that they can, they get to say if they want to sell it one day. They can't, like what happened to Taylor. She got her songs sold from under her.
0: So you're doing what Taylor Swift did.
2: Yes, exactly.
1: And so you can say yes to the toilet paper commercial.
2: That's right. Well, yes, you do get a say in that anyway, but it's just the fact that you don't. I don't own that album, and that can be sold to someone else.
0: Right. Yeah. And that happened with the Beatles as well, with Michael Jackson sold the publishing rights.
2: That's right.
0: But Paul McCartney didn't even expect that that would happen.
2: Yeah.
0: And then it did.
2: That's right. So for me, I've done, you know, Better Days Pete's version, which is in a different key. It's slightly different. I haven't done the same versions as the songs. And I have just finished the recording of the Feeler album, which has taken about the last 2 years to do, sort of on and off, not in the studio the whole time. And I'm about to mix it next week. So for me, I'm really proud of that. Just went down to Melbourne the other day and shot the same cover 20 years later in the same street, same position, getting the right angles and everything like that, you know, to get that. So it's a similar thing that, because I feel it was such a big album.
0: Yeah.
1: But also I love the notion of these songs were written then, and they're still amazing songs, but you're an older man now.
2: Yes, you can see that on the cover as well.
0: Mate, I think because you were on Men's Health, you look fantastic.
2: No, look, I'm still keeping in shape, but I think it's just great looking at the comparison. I look like a boy on the original one compared to what I am now.
0: Well, I noticed you've brought guitar because you're part of FFS. That's Friday Feel Session. And so we'll take a break and then you can come back and perform. Would that be okay?
2: Yeah, I'd love to. Yeah.
1: Let's do it. Love it.
0: Stand by. Pete Murray joining us next. It's Jonesy Demander driving you home.
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12: 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Jonesy and Amanda approve.
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0: Oh,
1: whoa.
0: That was beautiful.
1: You know, if Pete was here, he'd be happy. The crowd is going crazy.
0: Oh, Pete, that was beautiful.
1: Pete Murray. Wow, better days. That
0: Can
1: was
0: we
1: fantastic.
0: Sell the spit out of your harmonica? I'm going to auction it on eBay.
1: You know, don't make it weird. Oh, no. Why do you make it weird every time you do this? Pete Murray's album Longing is out now. Thank you so much for coming in. That was fantastic.
0: It was a real treat. Thanks,
2: 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Always a pleasure to come in.
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0: You bet, 10 questions, 60 seconds on the clock. You could pass if you don't know an answer. We'll come back to that question if time permits. You get all the questions right. Happy days for you. $1,000.
3: Your days can be even happier. You can double that to $2,000 by answering a bonus question, but it's double or nothing.
0: Tala is hanging out in Two Rocks.
3: Hi, Tala.
4: Hello.
0: How's Two Rocks going?
4: Oh, bloody cold.
3: Is it better than One Rock?
4: Yeah. We need an extra one. We need three of them.
0: three rocks.
3: Well, Tala, let's see what we can do so you can make it three rocks today. We've got 10 questions. We've got 60 seconds.
0: Are you saying
3: seconds.
0: That Tala will use her largesse to put another rock?
3: I'm suggesting she might buy herself a diamond.
0: Get yourself a big diamond rock.
3: And Tala, if you're not sure, say pass because we might be able to come back, okay?
4: Okay.
3: Here we go. Here comes question number one. What is our PM Albo's first name?
4: Anthony.
3: Question two. How many children does Kate Middleton have?
4: Four.
3: Oh, she's only got three. She's got George, she's got Charlotte, and she's got Louis.
0: Because they decided not to have more than three because then you've got to get another car.
3: That's what they said. They have to get another carriage.
0: As soon as you go to three, you've got to get the four-seater Kia carriage.
3: Oh, Tala, we love chatting to you.
4: Damn.
0: Tala,
3: try again.
4: Oh, try again, same question.
3: No, sadly.
0: No, if only
3: it was that simple.
0: Tala, your time with us finishes now.
4: I was like,
0: how good are you guys? Tala, thank you so much.
3: Thank you.
4: Thanks, guys.
0: Like Tala, you can register at jonesydemander.com.au to play Instagram, which will be back on Monday. It's Jonesy Demander driving you home.
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10: With free bus travel set to wrap up at the end of the financial year, the state government is being asked to consider either extending it or adopting a 50-cent fare scheme similar to Queensland.
0: To around the island state.
11: Time could be running out for Tasmania's greyhound racing industry as the state's upper house debates legislation to ban the sport.
0: And beyond.
11: NASA says it'll need to land on the moon at least 21 more times to lay the groundwork for its $20 billion moon base.
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that mama, she got it sticking in the cameraman. 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
0: The lights dim. A synth beat pulses in the distance. Somewhere a DeLorean revs its engine. Welcome to a Totally 80s Friday night.
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14: Good morning, Alex.
17: Good morning.
14: Alex, how was the house move?
17: A disaster. Like, so
14: did
17: exhausting.
14: Did you actually do anything? Last week you got the wrong day. Oh, in fact, we should just be speaking to your wife.
17: We thought it was Saturday, then we thought it was Thursday, but no, it was Friday, so Friday. But the rest of the weekend is spent moving the small stuff.
14: Yeah.
17: Those little bits and pieces, the trinkets, the bits of pens and
14: kids' clothes.
17: Kids' clothes. It's just our life is in boxes. It's just everywhere.
14: And did you manage to get rid of some stuff? Because when you move, it's a good reason to go through your stuff and discard stuff that you don't want anymore. Are you hoarders hanging on to like old kids' artworks and clothes?
17: I got rid of some stuff, but my wife is terrible. Like, she won't get rid of, like, kids' clothes, like toddlers' clothes. Come on, Bonnie, it's time to let go of those. The kids are a lot older now. I also had my mother-in-law, who is a semi-hoarder, looking over my shoulder the whole time.
14: Bloody hell, you're outnumbered there, mate, aren't you?
17: I really was.
14: You're lucky you made the move.
17: Yeah.
14: Well, Alex, if we're talking about stuff that really isn't pulling its weight around here, can you sit down? We want to have an appraisal, a husband appraisal. Patsy, how was your weekend?
16: Yeah, I had a great weekend, although I'm sort of at odds with the love god. I sent my husband off. He recently had his eyes tested, and they do free hearing screenings. And, you know, when you're over 50, I said to him, I do believe that you're a little hard of hearing. Just get it checked out. It's free. It's not going to cost you anything.
14: Is he, or is he just pretending not to hear you?
16: Well, this is the thing.
17: Yeah.
16: So I was convinced that not quite hearing aids or anything like that, but maybe just a decline in hearing. But he came back and he reckoned he passed it with flying colours. In fact, the radiologist, what are the hearing people?
14: Yeah, I mean, but I say, if he's having radiology done as his hearing test, he's got a mate. Or he went to the wrong department.
16: Yeah, audiologist, I meant to say.
14: So you're pregnant. Thank you for coming. You can take your feet out the stirrups. And your hearing is so good. Like, you're having triplets.
16: He's got the hearing of a 21-year-old, he reckoned, when he came home. And I said, did you even do the test?
14: When is that the benchmark of great hearing?
0: I don't know if that's
14: most
0: good
14: 21 year olds, I wouldn't say, have got fantastic hearing.
0: They're going to rave.
14: They're not hired by government agencies as spies because they've got crystal clear hearing.
16: But I don't believe him. He has not got perfect hearing. I'm sorry, he hasn't. And I said, well, so you're just choosing not to hear me most of the time, is what that means.
14: Also, I think it's actually quite easy to flatter a man. Right, if you're middle-aged and you have something that's the age of a 21-year-old, a friend of mine had a medical a couple of weeks ago, and he was told he has the heart of a 21-year-old. He has told everyone the bragging rights for that are absolutely huge.
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0: Chris and O'Connell show. So we're in Sydney this week. We're going to State of Origin on Wednesday night, which I'm hugely excited about. That's our first one. And you had a nightmare getting into your Airbnb yesterday.
1: Oh, I'm still getting over it. Caitlin
0: you
1: and
0: can
1: I-
0: never relax in an Airbnb until you've got that flipping key.
1: Well, yes, absolutely.
0: Here's 87 digits and an exclamation mark to access the key safe.
1: Ours was insane. The journey we had to go on just to get the key, instead of just normally having, you know, you can just get it from a little lockbox at the right at the apartment, we had to go to a street probably two blocks down from where our apartment was. And they didn't tell us a street number. They just said the lockbox is on this street next to a group.
0: This is a choose your own adventure.
1: It was honestly like the Da Vinci Code or something. It was like, it was under near a street post near a brown and green bush. Which does not narrow it
0: you
1: down. I'm not kidding.
0: Why was the key in a bush?
1: It was attached to this lockbox.
0: It's the story of the explorer.
2: Is this the Bible?
1: The lockbox was attached to this street post that then sort of ran underneath this big bush. But there are so many bushes. There are so many street posts on this massive street.
0: Sydney's famous for its bushes.
1: Famous. Some of the best shrubbery in the country.
0: Oh, my God. People come from afar to check out the famous Sydney bushes. Don't talk about the Opera House or the Harbour Bridge. What about those bushes?
3: Those lovely
0: Oh, my
3: shrubs.
0: God. There are some herbaceous shrubs in this city, my friend.
1: So producer Caitlin and I are on hands and knees going under all these different
0: And it would have been dark, I'm guessing, as well.
1: Yeah, it gets dark so early, so we're trying
0: Maybe
1: to find...
0: Maybe we turn this into our next big thing we do on the show, the Golden Key.
1: Yes,
0: we just go and shove it in a shrub somewhere in Australia.
1: Yeah, some of Sydney's famous shrubs.
0: Yes. So what happened?
1: Well, eventually
0: you slept in the hedge.
1: Like 15 minutes of looking, we found it. And then this, I don't know if it was my mistake or the Airbnb's mistake, but I got so lost trying to get into the apartment building. We had to go through these fire doors and one of them locked behind me. So I was stuck in this fire door. I had to go up all these
0: And did you have all
1: flights.
0: The codes for the fire doors and the lobby codes? And
1: I didn't have any codes. That was the problem. If I had codes, I would have been fine, but I had to walk up and down opening every door of of all these different floors in the apartment until I could eventually come out.
0: Where was old mate Caitlin then?
1: She was just waiting down the bottom at the lobby as I'm sort of running up and down.
0: That's so stressful.
1: But it honestly took us probably from getting out of our Uber to getting into the door at least 45 minutes.
0: All right, so three-word weekend. Rio's got a great one. I want to find out what's happened with funeral faux pas. You can hear about that next. And I'll tell you the strange gift exchange I had with my wife on Saturday on our wedding anniversary, on our 28th wedding anniversary coming up next.
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0: Look, I'm losing $20 or $30 every wrap, and suddenly they're real. Oh. That's a small bunch of flowers.
1: Oh. Did you get them from the supermarket?
0: No, okay. No. Florist. So anyway, I give them to my wife, and then she goes, oh my God, they are beautiful, Chris, but at least she didn't spend a crazy amount of money. Otherwise, I would have felt quite guilty. I went, no, these were $120.
2: What?
0: Yeah. She was like, what? She said, you're kidding me. I just presume you must have got them at the supermarket. I went, no. These are from the florist. These are 120. She said, Chris, this is about four flowers. Get this, guys. My wife then rings the florist to tell them off for overcharging me. I'm watching all this going, don't do that. Don't worry about it. I mean, just don't worry about it. It's just strange. You're making it odd. Just have the flowers. It's okay. She's ringing them.
1: I'm sending
0: a photo of what they look like. She sent them a photo of what it looked in the vase.
2: Oh, wow.
1: She's like, they're taking advantage of my
0: simple man. Basically, Forrest Gump with a radio show.
3: So romantic.
0: How dare you prey on a simpleton?
2: Oh, wow.
0: Really romantic. Now all it game is like, you know, people came round over the week and were like, Chris, play Dungeon $20 for them. And everyone was like, bloody, where'd you get them from the Sumo? I went, they're from the florists.
1: Servo flowers.
0: I don't know if anyone's ever complained about their own gift. I want to find out this morning because I don't actually think we'll get any stories about someone who would have complained about a gift.
1: Your wife is one of a kind.
0: She's one of a kind. She said she was more upset that I was overcharged. I went, just take the flowers. Enjoy the flowers.
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15: Hello.
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20: Christian O'Connell Show. All right, who is injured right now listening to the show? Where are my people at? I am in no small amount of pain. I have really done something to my back early this morning. Just simply putting a sock on. I'm literally smeared in Voltaren at the moment. It smells of Denko rub in the studio.
15: It does.
20: I've had that little tiny ball in my back. Rio, you will attest that I was literally pushing my back into a ball just now for 5 minutes up against the wall.
15: Up against the wall, staring out the window. I said to you, are you in excruciating pain? Because you had a grimace on your face.
20: I've never seen that stare. No.
15: Oh, my goodness.
20: When you have back pain, you will know.
15: Okay.
20: It's horrendous. So that's what I want to know then. Who is injured right now? Alex, are you injured?
21: I've pulled a muscle in my neck due to a moth in my jacket. So I was putting my jacket on this morning. It's cold. And I walk into the bathroom and I hear this sort of rustling around just on my collar. And this moth just flies out. I'm like, ah! And as I flail my arms in a mad panic, I pulled something, a muscle, in my neck. And
20: A twinge.
21: It was a twinge, a real twinge, right up the left side. And it was like this sort of...
20: And it also means... Thing. So it's the new place got moths.
21: Yeah.
20: You need to get that sorted, otherwise you start eating your clothes.
21: I know.
15: Your Kathmandu vests, Alex.
21: Yeah.
20: All those baby blue jumpers you have, they'll all be nailed up.
21: Yeah, normally it flies out of my wallet, but yeah. But anyway, it's hurting my neck. It really is.
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0: roses. Christian O'Connell's show. Who is injured right now? I have actually put my back out, putting my socks on this morning. It took way too long to get ready, just shuffling around, swearing, sweating, shaking to myself, and in a real slow shuffle to work, leaning on lampposts along the way, heavy breathing. Quite the scene this morning. Christian, I've hurt my hip. I stepped off a train to let people off before I hopped back on one leg. No one would give me their seats. I had to have several physio appointments for doing a good deed.
1: That's what they say. No good deed goes unpunished. Yes.
0: Natalie, Christian, I've injured myself. My small doxy doodle dog slept next to my leg last night. And because I couldn't roll over properly, I tried to move the dog with my leg and I put my hip out. That's incredible. Natalie, let's go to Stacey now. Good morning, Stacey.
2: Good morning.
0: Good morning, Stacey.
2: I have torn my meniscus.
0: How do you do that? That's agony.
2: It is agony. My husband tore his meniscus back in December and he was given the clearance to run. So I said, come on, let's do it together. Third session out, my meniscus is torn. Go and see his knee specialist who told me he also his meniscus. Putting socks on. So Christian is exactly like you.
0: Yeah, I tell you what, they need to come with warning. There should be a health warning for these socks. The government need to do something.
2: The socks should be banned, I think.
0: Yes, wowee, that's a lot of meniscuses socks being torn and twisted there in that story.
2: Yeah. I go into surgery. Hopefully it's sorted soon.
0: All right, well, I hope it's all okay. Stacey, thank you very much for giving us a call.
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0: we've got shovels in the boot. And literally,
1: shovels in a boot.
2: Well, we're farmers, right? So we've always got these things in the boot.
1: Yeah,
2: all
1: but you're
2: the...
1: always ready to go. We'll start farming at a funeral.
2: Okay, I'm starting to make my family sounds weird. We all have shovels in our car, just so to be clear, just in case you ever need a shovel. But yeah, so that was the case. And he's like, literally, no, I'll grab the shovel. No, we're not doing this now. We are not digging my own mother's grave.
1: So what
2: grave.
1: Did you do? You've got the coffin. Everyone's there, the gravesite.
2: Look, we had to sit it there. And they said, look, we'll just pop it down later.
1: You can't just prop mum up.
2: No, literally, so we had to leave her there sort of next to the hole, and it was a bit of a really, really, really weird situation for everyone. I was like, well, do we come back later when we have that moment when you go, you have to lower it down. No, we didn't go back. We went to our own little private wake. But anyway, she's in the ground now because the hole is sorted, but it was
1: just really close to the top.
2: It was like the opera music playing and just went, uh-oh, doesn't fit. No, didn't dig the hole big enough. My bad.
1: I thought it's just a standard size.
2: That's what I would have thought too, to be honest. My mum wasn't a big person, wasn't extra long. She wasn't a basketball player or anything like that. There was no, it just did not fit.
1: That's great, Pete.
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0: Bernie's 7BU has been keeping the Northwest Coast up to date with the latest in news and information for over 9 decades.
1: With free bus travel set to wrap up at the end of the financial year, the state government is being asked to consider either extending it or adopting a 50-cent fare scheme similar to Queensland.
0: To Around the Island State.
2: Time could be running out for Tasmania's greyhound racing industry as the state's upper house debates legislation to ban the sport.
0: And beyond.
2: NASA says it'll need to land on the moon at least 21 more times to lay the groundwork for its $20 billion moon base.
0: If there's news you need to know, you'll hear it 7 days a week on 100.9 7BU.

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8: Hello, it's Frye.
9: Hello, Frye.
8: What's going on?
9: Hi, Frye. I'm Amanda.
8: Oh, okay.
9: Is that how this whole thing is going to start?
8: Clearly, we're just letting the show go to pack.
9: Oh.
8: I like your jumper today. Very nice.
9: Thank you very much.
8: Very stylish. You're always stylish. Do you think it's too much jumper for the day, though? It just feels we're at that time of year.
9: I know what you mean, and I am feeling a little overwhelmed. I've got jumper without T-shirt or anything underneath, thinking that would do it.
8: That's a commitment.
9: But Oh, I see what you mean.
8: Yeah.
9: I can't take the jumper off.
8: No.
9: Having said that.
8: We'd have no problem with that.
9: It means that I'm not having too many layers, but this already might be one too many layers.
8: Yep. We've got plenty of merch shirts.
9: Do we?
8: No,
9: we don't have a merch shirt.
8: We got merch shirts.
9: We don't have a merch shirt.
8: We've got Jonesy and Amanda's big shirt that you can wear.
9: Big girl's blouse.
8: We've got plenty of merch pants.
9: Let me ask you,
8: in case you have an accident.
9: Well, I could just wear a cap on my ass. Let me ask you this question.
8: Okay.
9: I saw this other day. I'd like to know how you would answer this. You're offered one impossible experience out of these ones. Seeing dinosaurs in real life.
8: Yeah.
9: Seeing Earth from space. Exploring huge abandoned cities.
8: Ooh, I like that one.
9: Entering somebody else's dream.
8: Or
9: seeing what ancient civilizations looked like.
8: I think I might play for the dream one. That'd be interesting.
9: Entering someone else's dream.
8: Yeah.
9: I know you well enough to know that you're thinking it's going to be a saucy kind of dream and that you'd be involved somehow. All that would happen is if it was my dreams, you'd just be watching my teeth fall out, or I'd be having a terrible experience in a public toilet. They are the recurring dreams that I have.
8: And you've got the radio station shirt on. What's wrong with that? What would you take?
9: I think I'd love to see an ancient civilization. I'd love to click my fingers and be in Louis XIV's France, or click my fingers just for one day because the plumbing would get the better of me, but be at the pyramids, that kind of thing.
8: Jeremiah Ray, you want to be a part of this?
9: What would you choose?
10: I like the space one. That's
9: seeing Earth from space.
10: Yeah.
9: Do you like? I have no interest in going into space.
10: I think it'd be really cool.
8: Mm.
9: It would be cool, but I get motion sick and the palaver of it and the training of it and the Katy Perry-ness of it. I just don't think I could do
8: it. And you've got to be weighed before you go.
9: I refuse. I'm not wearing that.
8: We're not dressing all in the same outfits.
9: I'm only going because it's weightless.
8: Well, maybe this is something we could ask our Fast Five people because we have such an action-packed show today. We've got Who Are We In Bed With coming up, your chance to win a mattress upwards of $2,000. That's exciting. Instagram makes its return.
9: And can I say who our special guest is?
8: Go on, do it.
9: Pete Murray, and he's bringing his guitar.
8: It's FFS, the Friday Feels session, and the Fast Five is here. It's Jonesy and Amanda driving you home.

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0: are listening to The Water Boys with myself, Mitch McPherson, and Xavier Doherty. Time now, this Saturday morning, to launch ourselves into The Water Boys full court press. We've got some statements. We're going back and forth. Do we agree? I reckon there's a couple here that we might not. I'm starting. The King's birthday next week, we spoke about it earlier, X, will be the biggest that we have ever laid our eyes on.
1: Huge.

0: Absolutely huge. The Neil Danaher effect will be in full swing next Monday. King's birthday game, Melbourne Collingwood, and obviously all the sliders going down into the ice bath. Yeah, it's going to be massive. He's obviously done a huge amount for football, but just a huge amount for society in Australia. So, yeah, it'll be a great chance to honour the great Neil Danaher. Mitch, so Carlton now have to pull their finger out and lock one in sooner rather than later. What's one?
1: Yeah, well, a coach.
0: Oh, okay.
1: Yeah.
0: Okay.
1: I mean, what are we doing? Like, I haven't heard anything all week. I'm starting to worry. It was all about us. Well, who are we going to get? We got pick of the bunch, and then Essendon dropped their bomb and got rid of it. And if Hurd's in the mix, that's great for us because I don't want Hurd. But I haven't heard anything. I haven't heard a thing about who we're going to get in the last week, which is that good news?
0: There's no hurry, I don't think. Well, the Bombers don't know what they're doing. I think you've got to be more worried about Tassie. Sniffing around more than the Bombers. So you don't want to rush into anything. It's a big decision.
1: It is a big call after a lean few years. Right, Brad Scott made more money in a week since being sacked than what he did the last few years as coach.
0: So $1 million payout, is that what we're hearing? So yeah. it's a $1 million week. Plus he's done a few sporties. You reckon he was paid by
1: there's some brand bags. 100%.
0: Yeah.
1: 100%.
0: He did a bit of media this week, which he dropped a few bombshells there, the Zach Merritt thing, saying he was against the club in holding him to his contract, which I don't agree. I was gonna bring this up in the dump actually. I think the Bombers made the right choice there, but by holding on to him. And I disagree with Brad Scott. I think they couldn't just let a captain go. The young players of Essendon need some experience around them, and to have Zach Merritt, I think, for what Hawthorn were offering, like, can people please stop saying they were first round picks? They were like pick 19. Like, it's hardly a first. Like, come on. Right, you again? Me. Jackson Artemis' confidence is exactly what the broken Bombers need.
1: Yeah, I loved it when we spoke earlier to Cam Owen about it. He couldn't believe that it came out of Jackson Artemis' mouth that he's going to slot straight in. The Bombers, I don't know. I hope he backs it up. That's all we can say. I hope but now he's on a calf, so he's not playing.
0: Cam made it sound like he was sort of carrying that calf already, so maybe it's not a new calf and the Bombers were aware of it, so.
1: Either way, I think he looks like he'll inject some confidence and a little bit of swagger into the Bombers. So we look forward to watching him when he finally gets through that. Right, me. New South Wales skipper James Tedesco had one of the sporting moments of the year in the final 30 seconds Wednesday night.
0: Unbelievable. It was just box office, wasn't it, that State of Origin on Wednesday night. Queensland absolutely dominated the first half. There was a big send-off, 20 minutes to go in the match, and then the New South Wales Blues just came absolutely humming. They had a few cracks at it. They fumbled. They fiddled around. They farted. They couldn't get it done. And then James Tedesco with 90, I think it was about 90 seconds to go, absolute hanger. Courage. Running back with the flight. I don't think they call it a hanger in rugby league, but with a wet ball and then scored that try. And then Nathan Cleary stuffing around. I'm not sure about him stuffing around. He took about a minute to line.
1: Nervous. He doesn't get nervous, does he?
0: I'm not sure about nervous. I think he was running the clock down. Didn't like that, actually. Oh, that was another dump for me. I didn't like his gamesmanship of dragging the clock down and not giving Queensland a chance. Now, Mitch, the A-League Grand Final has been run and won, but still not sighted across the landscape.
1: I think I saw it yesterday. Who won? Was it New Zealand? Was it Auckland?
0: They've got two New Zealand. Wellington are in it, but it's not. Yeah. It wasn't there. Maybe it was Auckland. I just didn't see it.
1: Yeah. And apologies to people out there that are all over it. No disrespect at all. But I wasn't sighted.
0: Which is not many, I don't think.
1: No, I did not see it. But congratulations to that New Zealand side that won it, of which we can't get the bottom to.
0: And when just on that, great. And we forgot to mention it to Oldie. Huge news for basketball fans that all NBL matches are going to be free to air.
1: Big news, yeah.
0: Is that right? That's huge, and that's something that A-League, they might have one match and it goes under the radar because it's up against everything else that's happening. So well done to basketball, and that's going to be great for what they're doing, but not so good for soccer.
1: No, absolutely. Right,
0: Andrew. Now, Mitch, is that me?
1: No, I think it's me. Andrew Dillon set the record straight this week about the Devils, and we absolutely love it. You'd love this.
0: Oh, any time Sam McClure just has to. Like, he just looks like an absolute goose now, doesn't he? So the CEO's come out and just said, Tassie, you're done. The stadium's happening. All the draft concessions are in. They are locked and loaded. Hawthorn have been booted. Just lock yourself in for round one, 2028. It is happening. So, yeah, great just to all those naysayers out there, of which there are still some. I saw a big no stadium sign still floating, like a big billboard being driven around during the week. It was like, you people just can't help yourself. So, love that the record has been set straight and we are on our way. Now, after all the back and forth, the Pendles game last week went according to plan.
1: Yeah, without a hitch, I reckon it was great. I don't know what you think, but I absolutely loved it. I think it all went beautifully. I think everything went swimmingly and they won. And what do you got?
0: I love that they all wore the gold numbers.
1: It was awesome,
0: speaking of making people look silly, everyone who criticised Pendles for wearing a gold number and everyone else being now looks silly. That they all the time, all along, they had planned that everyone was going to wear a gold number.
1: It was awesome.
0: And I thought that was, that was great and a great touch. And well done to Collingwood and everyone involved for getting it done well.
1: No, I absolutely agree. We all look like gooses. You and I think, both made comment on that he can't possibly wear that, and then he's just sitting back going, hold my beer, everyone's wearing them. Right, that's the full court press done. We're going to go to a break. We're nearly done here. When we come back, we've got the Good Sport Award, all thanks to Maccas, and it'll be the final time we chat to you this morning here on The Water Boys. Back in a moment.
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0: are listening to the Water Boys for the final time this morning. It's been a good show, X.
1: Mate, this is good. Jeez, we've opened Pandora's box here because I've absolutely loved just sitting in the lounge room.
0: I'll do your deal. If we do more, I still want my coffee. I still want someone to bring me my coffee.
1: Right.
0: I don't enjoy that.
1: Talk to your wife about that, I think. That's not my business.
0: Yeah, I think if I talk to her about it, it won't happen even more so. So that's not going to be the case. Right.
2: Who's been doing the hard yards this week? Thanks to McDonald's, it's time to announce the next winner of the Water Boys Good Sport Award.
0: If you would like to nominate someone to win the Good Sport Award, then head to the website of the station you're currently listening to. Each week's winner will receive a $100 gift voucher for Intersport X. Who we got, please?
1: This week's winner is Noah Oxley from Lucaston, and his sport is swimming. You are our first swimmer, I think, we've had on here, Noah. So Noah works hard, training and competing. He shows up and gives 100% every time. He spreads positivity and encouragement and is a joy to be around. So well done to you, Noah.
0: Congratulations to you, Noah. As mentioned, the Good Sport Award is all thanks to McDonald's. Macca's World Menu Heist has arrived. The most wanted menu items heisted from around the world. Get them before they have to give them back. That's your show done.
1: How did you go with swimming, Mitch?
0: I'm not too bad. No, I'm all right.
1: All right.
0: You got a big grin on your head. Why?
1: Nah, not at all. I just hadn't thought about it. We haven't spoken one moment about swimming in the 18 months that we've been doing this show. So
0: aside from earlier in the show today when we spoke about the enhanced games.
1: Yeah, but nothing positive about it.
0: No, anyway. That's true. Yeah. No, I can swim. Can you swim?
1: Not great.
0: No.
1: Not great.
0: I can
1: hold my own, but that's about it.
0: So I still think that, I know that you played sport at the highest level, but I still reckon that across a dozen sports, I reckon I've got you covered. I reckon, I just reckon I could just, aside from cricket, probably even cricket these days, probably wouldn't shock the world.
1: You know I got Sachin out last year, don't you?
0: There's the mongrel in him.
1: I think you're going to have to pick a sport. You're going to have to let me know because off the top of my head, unless you're a gun swimmer, you don't look like a gun swimmer, but unless it's swimming, I don't know what you've got me at. So.
0: Oh, I've rolled
1: anyway,
0: him up.
1: I'm happy to take you on.
0: I've rolled him up at the wrong end. We should have done this at the start of the show and he would have been fired up. Righto, there it is. I'm going to get stuck into it. Weekend plans, have you got much on?
1: Oh, nothing today. Nothing today. Waiting to hear whether footy's on tomorrow. I know a lot of the grounds are closed around the place. So, enjoy a sport-free Saturday today with all those soccer matches that have been postponed or cancelled. So a nice quiet day, I think, around here. M's off to Melbourne for the Devils match tomorrow. So I'm riding solo again, Mitch. What about you? You're in Melbourne.
0: I got a weekend with my wife, so I'm looking forward to that. We're going to enjoy some nice food and wine and just have a nice relaxing weekend and come back home tomorrow afternoon.
1: Good on you.
0: All right. That's the show done and dusted. We'll be back next week with another big edition of the Water Boys. Enjoy your sport if it's on. There's plenty cancelled, but either way, have a fun weekend. Stay safe and look after yourself. We'll see you next week. Take care. Bye.
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